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6: In Liverpool, some busy traffic in both directions of the Hume Highway in between Orange Grove Road and Hoxton Park Road. Hoxton Park Road is moving well in both directions in between the Hume Motorway and Cow Pasture Road. And from Horningsea Park through Preston's, there's only light traffic in both directions of Camden Valley Way. Just look out for some eastbound roadworks from Cow Pasture Road up to the Hume Motorway Junction. 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That's the latest traffic. Macarthur's C91.3.
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7: Hello, I'm Toby Goff. The US president claims his Board of Peace has reached an agreement on a plan to disarm Hamas and other armed groups in Gaza. Officials claim Hamas could sign an agreement within days, but the militant group is yet to respond to the statement. A signed deal would mark progress on Donald Trump's 20-point peace plan for Gaza. The Federal Attorney General is hopeful a clear agreement can be reached on a national approach to working with children checks. Attorneys General from around the country are meeting to work on standards for eligibility and improved information sharing. Michelle Rowland has told Nine it's not a silver bullet, but every step helps to protect children in childcare.
8: Across the government, including under my colleague, the Minister for Education, substantial reforms have taken place and will be taking place in future when it comes to childcare centres and those settings, including shutting down centres, withholding funding, banning mobile phones in centres.
7: The death toll from an earthquake which struck Japan's southwest has risen to 34. About 9,000 people are now living in temporary shelters due to damage caused by the 7.1 magnitude tremor. US authorities have recovered the body of a missing Australian hiker in Wyoming. The 28-year-old man was attempting the famous Continental Divide Trail when his regular satellite check-ins stopped a week ago. Search and Rescue says he was found in the Teton Range after a suspected fatal fall from a ridgeline. The federal government is expected to face backlash from some states as it pushes for renewables to help power AI data centres. Labor wants the power-hungry sites to give at least as much energy as they take out. Ahead of a meeting next week, Queensland and the Northern Territory have indicated they may oppose the requirement. Coalition MP Andrew Wallace says the proposal doesn't make sense.
9: This government is really losing the plot because AI centres are like steel smelters. They need power 24/7. Yep.
7: And Australian rock music journalist and broadcaster Glenn A. Baker has died. Baker was the editor of Billboard magazine for more than 20 years and wrote 17 books. He was instrumental in the formation of the radio station which later became Triple J. Nine Entertainment editor Richard Welkins says he had an immense amount of knowledge and a way with words.
1: He loved to chat. He knew everything about everything and he was happy to share.
7: He was 74.
0: C91.3 Sport. 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
7: Checking sport, world football could face a civil war over FIFA's plans to sell off stakes in the World Cup to private investors. European and American nations are rejecting the proposal, but an instant cash injection could tempt those from other confederations. Football Australia says it'll discuss the proposal with fellow Asian nations before deciding its position. And the Sydney Roosters have hammered the Cowboys 82-12 to open round 22 of the NRL, prompting an apology from North Queensland coach Todd Payton. I'm Toby Goff. More headlines soon.
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10: It's about 12 degrees at the moment. 18 is the top forecast for the day today. Plenty of sunshine today, perhaps a little breezy later on. Tomorrow, partly cloudy, a frosty start, then a top round 17. Mostly sunny and 20 on Sunday. MacArthur's home, C91.3. 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

0: Arcathus Home is seen 91.3. It's Big Mountains, baby. I love you, Wayne. Hello, it's David Archer here. I've seen before you shortly. Powderfinger coming up. We'll play Delta's new song as well. We'll check the roads for you next. Seen 91.3.
1: Hi, Darcy Lowne, the Mayor of Campbelltown here. 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
6: St Andrews, they're clearing a breakdown. New motorway northbound beside Lane 1, just past Raby Road. Wilton Road remains busy at times in both directions near the Cataract River. 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That's the latest traffic. 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

0: MacArthur's home is C91.3. It's Mondo Rocks Cool World. Ain't that the truth? It's like 20 to 11 and it's 14 degrees. Just a few more degrees would be nice. Funnily enough, that's all the day's got in it. A few more. 18 is the top today. Plenty of sunshine tomorrow. Well, give or take, it's about the same. Partly cloudy, a top around 17. Frosty start to the day tomorrow morning. Mostly sunny and 20 on Sunday. Have a look at the roads for you shortly. Green Day lined up. We'll play Dua Lipa and Madonna. We've got 5 seconds of summer. C91.3.
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6: For Campbelltown, only a little light traffic in both directions of Narellan Road. It's only busy at the intersection of Gilchrist Drive, Blackson Road, and also just near the Catho and the Market Fair at Kellycar Road. The Morrissey Bypass is busy but moving in both directions, and Campbelltown Road northbound through Woodbine, pretty clear run towards the Hume Motorway. If you're heading down the coast via Rappin Road, Bradbury and St Helens Park, only light traffic southbound. 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That's the latest traffic. 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

0: 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We'll update your news and weather for 11. Next, we'll check the roads for you too. That's Sabrina Carpenter. Do you want the house door? I could take you to the first, second, third floor. Ugly Kid Joe coming up. 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
6: In Liverpool, still a bit of moderate traffic in both directions of the Hume Highway in between Elizabeth Drive and Hoxton Park Road. The M5 motorway through to the city is as clear as it's going to get. A 15-minute trip from Preston's through to Kingsgrove. The Hume motorway, no problems, northbound or southbound from the M5, M7 interchange to Narellan Road. And south of Appin, there's some roadwork zones happening, causing slight delays for traffic in both directions of Wilton Road, just either side of the Cataract River. 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That's the latest traffic. MacArthur's C91.3.
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7: Hello, I'm Toby Goff. The US president says an agreement has been reached for the complete disarmament of Hamas in Gaza. Donald Trump claims Israel would then withdraw from the area once the disarmament was completed as part of the Gaza peace deal. It's unclear whether the militant group or Israeli government officials are part of the agreement, and they are yet to respond. Some states in Australia are raising concerns about the federal government's plans to abolish higher private health insurance rebates for people over 65. Nearly 40% of older policyholders polled by Redbridge say the change would force them to drop their cover. Private Healthcare Australia Chief Executive Dr. Rachel David says there is room to make concessions to lessen the potential harm.
8: At the very least, they need to exempt pensioners and people on a full age pension from this policy. It's just completely unfair that people who are struggling and struggling with the cost of living could get slugged by something like this without any warning.
7: Glenn A. Baker is being remembered for his immense knowledge, passion for music and way with words. The musical expert, commentator and broadcaster has died following a period of illness. He was 74. The death toll from an earthquake which struck Japan's southwest has risen to 34. About 9,000 people are now living in temporary shelters due to damage caused

0: by the 7.1 magnitude tremor. Health officials are on alert for heat stroke as temperatures in the region climb towards the mid-30s. A federal grant has paved the way for a new study to find a cure for some cases of leukemia. Researchers are looking to reduce the number of people with chronic myeloid leukemia who need lifelong treatment. Adelaide University professor Tim Hughes says it's exciting to be able to build on existing research.
1: So we've been studying how we can get patients off therapy and into what we call treatment-free remission, which we think really is cure. And at the moment, about a third of patients can achieve that, but we think we can improve that greatly so that the majority of patients can actually get off their therapy and remain in remission.
0: Also making news, one of Australia's big four banks, NAB, says demand for new home loans has fallen 15% in 3 months. And artificial intelligence firm Anthropic has revealed its AI model, Claude, accidentally hacked into three external organisations during safety testing.
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0: Checking sport, two of world football's biggest confederations have publicly rejected the plan to sell off the FIFA World Cup to private investors. FIFA President Gianni Infantino had promised an instant injection of nearly $30 million for each member nation should it get up. European nations have indicated they'll boycott the tournament, while the North American nations has also rejected it. And the Cowboys have been humbled by the Sydney Roosters with an 82-12 flogging in Townsville to kick off round 22 of the NRL. More headlines soon.
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3: Yeah, what a great looking day. It's about 15 degrees at the moment. We should get to 18 today. Plenty of sunshine and a little breezy later on. 17 tomorrow, partly cloudy, a frosty start to the day. There may be a shower or two through the day. Only maybe, though. Mostly sunny, 20 on Sunday. MacArthur's home, C91.3.

0: MacArthur's Home, C91.3, the rhythm and the remix. It's hard to say on a Friday. But who's that girl? It's David Archer here. Bon Jovi for you shortly. G Flip coming up. Going to play Post Malone. The C91.3 road crew on their way to Camden. We're going to catch up with them next.
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7: Through Cashoola, just some moderate traffic northbound for the Hume Highway. The Hume Highway does get busier in both directions through Liverpool. Just a little bit of traffic in both directions from Hoxton Park Road to Elizabeth Drive. Hoxton Park Road looking pretty clear in both directions in between the Hume Highway and Cow Pasture Road. And for the M7 motorway northbound, your travel time from Preston's to the M4 at Eastern Creek is about 12 minutes. 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Crypto is unregulated and high risk. 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That's the latest traffic. 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

0: Couples Home, it's 91.3. London Beat's been thinking about you. It's David Archer here. If you're looking for the C91.3 Road Crew right now, you find them at Camden Town Farm. If you're in the neighbourhood, go and say good day. They will stock you up with whatever is going to make your Friday a whole lot better. Shortly, Men at Work, Shannon Noll lined up. We're going to play The Darkness. We'll check the roads for you next. 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
8: In Spring Farm, there's reports of a breakdown. It's on Liskernahan Drive, just near the roundabout of Nicholson Parade. For Currens Hill and Mount Annan, just moderate traffic in both directions of Narellan Road. It's moving pretty well in both directions in between Mount Annan Drive and the Hume Motorway. Also, same goes for Campbelltown, just light traffic in both directions of Narellan Road in between the Hume Motorway and Appin Road. The Moroxley Bypass, a little bit of traffic, but moving well in both directions. 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That's the latest traffic, MacArthur's C91.3.
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0: 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Harry Styles coming up. And Glenn Frey. 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
5: In St Andrews, there has been a breakdown. It's northbound on the Hume Motorway just after Raby Road. It's only causing minor congestion just yet. And in Spring Farm on Liz Kernahan Drive, there's reports of a breakdown. It's westbound just on the approach to Nicholson Parade. 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That's the latest traffic. MacArthur's C91.3.
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6: Hello, I'm Toby Goff. The Environment Minister is warning Australians to prepare for more cases of H5 bird flu to emerge in wild seabirds. There are now 33 confirmed cases across the country, with most in South Australia. There have been no detections in poultry or the wider agriculture industry. Environment Minister Murray Watts says the risk to human health remains low.

0: And Australia is well prepared.
1: It is reasonable to expect that we are going to see more now that bird flu has arrived on Australian shores. And you may have seen this week as well is that it has been confirmed that there has now been local transmission of bird flu, which means that it is likely that we are going to see those numbers escalate.
0: Australian rock music journalist and broadcaster Glenn A. Baker has died after a period of illness. The longtime editor of Billboard magazine is being celebrated for his encyclopedic knowledge, passion for music and travel, and his way with words. He was 74. Artificial intelligence firm Anthropic has revealed its AI model Claude accidentally hacked into three external organisations during testing. The breach occurred when a setup error gave the bot access to internet during a simulated cyber attack. Anthropic says the model treated real online systems as part of the test by assessing their security. Hundreds of Defence Force personnel will be tracked during training as part of efforts to monitor for brain injuries. The first of its kind research will cross-reference blast pressure readings during weapons training with blood tests and neurological data. Monash University Professor Terry O'Brien says it's not dissimilar to the monitoring of athletes for brain injuries suffered in contact sports.
2: Identify how often that occurs within the soldiers and you identifying blood tests and other ways of diagnosing when someone's having a brain injury and been able to manage their exposure to training and to other head traumas.
0: Also making news, the US president claims his Board of Peace has reached an agreement on a plan to disarm Hamas and other armed groups in Gaza. Officials claim Hamas could sign an agreement within days, but the militant group is yet to respond to the statement. And analysis suggests research output at Australian universities has risen by 579% since the year 2000. Experts say it now raises concerns about the usefulness of papers.
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0: Checking sports, Storm coach Craig Bellamy is laughing off Cameron Munster's claim he'll stay at the club as long as he's coach. Munster's weighing up a move to the PNG Chiefs in 2028, with a tax-free salary being waived in front of him, but Bellamy says he'll be finishing up before 2028. Australia's gold medal tally at the Commonwealth Games sits at 51, thanks to three wins for our track and paratrack cycling teams in the Velodrome, and Kieran Briggs will return from a leg infection for the Giants in tomorrow's AFL battle with Port Adelaide. More headlines soon.
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4: It's about 16 degrees at the moment. 18 is the top forecast for the day today. Plenty of sunshine today. Maybe a little breezy later on. Tomorrow, partly cloudy. Top around 17 after a frosty start. Maybe a shower or two through the day. Mostly sunny and 20 on Sunday. MacArthur's home, C91.3.

0: Macarthur's home is 391.3. It's the Huda Gurus. Slaven Archer here. Hey, Bruno Mars, for you sure. You've got to play Sonny Federa's new song. Got Richard Marks lined up. Hey, the Roadies are out enjoying the sunshine today. They are on their way to Raby. We'll let you know if you can catch up with them. C91.3.
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7: In St Andrews, there is a breakdown northbound on the Hume Motorway. It's just after Raby Road, not causing any moderate congestion, just one to look out for. The M5 motorway citybound is clear as it'll get, at a 15-minute trip from Preston through to the main tunnel entry in Kingsgrove. And the Hume Highway northbound through Cashoola also looking clear and good to go, northbound or southbound between the crossroads and Hoxton Park Road. In Liverpool, just a little bit of traffic in both directions of the Hume Highway in between Hoxton Park Road and Elizabeth Drive. 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That's the latest traffic. Macarthur's C91.3.
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0: MacArthur's Home, C91.3. It's Richard Marx, Endless Summer Nights. It's David Archer here, the C91.3 Road Crew, out in the sunshine on what is just a good-looking Friday, isn't it? I'm sorry, your Saturday is not going to be this good-looking. Sunday might be, though. They're at the Raby Sports Complex at the moment at Raby. If you want to stop by, they will stock you up with whatever is going to make your Friday afternoon go faster. If not go faster, it will at least taste a little sweeter. Killing Heidi for you, surely. Pitbull on the way, play Empire of the Sun. We'll check the roads for you, too. C91.3.
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7: Looking pretty good southbound on the Hume Motorway through Menangle Park. Denham Court, we are seeing delays both ways on Camden Valley Way. In Minto, steady both ways on Pembroke Road at Ben Lomond Road. And a delay-free run westbound on the M5 from the city on your run into Preston's. 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That's the latest traffic on MacArthur's C91.3.
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0: 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Sienna Sparrow coming up. 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
13: In Denham Court, look out for minor delays in both directions on Camden Valley Way. In Bardia, we are seeing delays southbound on Campbelltown Road past McDonald Road. Camden Park looking good in both directions on the Old Hume Highway and a delay-free run southbound on the M7 from the M4 at Eastern Creek to Preston's. Until Sunday, save up to

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2: Hello, I'm Sasha Foote. The federal government is facing growing backlash to plans to reduce the private health insurance rebates for over 65s. Labor says the policy will save billions of dollars, which can then be used to fund aged care services. The New South Wales, Queensland and Tasmanian governments warn it could lead to people dropping their cover, putting more pressure on public hospitals. Shadow Health and Aged Care Minister Anne Rustin is echoing those concerns.
3: If all of these additional older Australians are forced into that system that's already buckling, we're likely to see older Australians particularly, but all Australians who will be impacted by this potentially could be seriously harmed or even die.
2: Attorney Generals are meeting to discuss nationally consistent approach to working with children checks. They will seek to agree on standards for eligibility and improved information sharing between states and territories. Australian rock music journalist and broadcaster Glenn A. Baker is being celebrated for his encyclopedic knowledge and way with words following his death at the age of 74. He was the editor of Billboard magazine for more than 20 years and wrote more than a dozen books. His son has told the ABC his father had battled a period of illness.
4: Music was obviously his absolute passion. He lived a somewhat nomadic life as a child, travelling frequently around regional New South Wales, and subsequently I think music became something that he could cling to.
2: The Environment Ministry says it's confident the nation can handle the emergence of more cases of H5N1 bird flu. There are now 33 confirmed and 22 suspected cases of the deadly strain, with the majority in South Australia. The Australian College of Nursing claims the country could face a shortfall of almost 80,000 nurses by 2035. The college believes newly graduated professionals need to be better supported in their first few years of entering the practice. Chief Executive Catherine Zietz says government should step in to ensure nurses stay in their roles.
5: We think that there needs to be some a national program framework that defines the core elements of that support, and then opportunities for nurses to be able to access that support.
2: And workers at BHP's WA Iron Ore Port are threatening to strike again if they can't reach a pay agreement.
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2: Checking sport, the Roosters have put the competition on notice, crushing the Cowboys 82-12 with a record-breaking performance to open round 22. Mark Nawakanitawaze and Sam Walker both scored hat-tricks in Townsville. UEFA nations have voted to boycott the Football World Cup should FIFA's plan be approved to sell it off to private investors. And at the Commonwealth Games, Australia's gold medal tally has gone past 50, the cycling team stealing the show with 3 wins. I'm Sasha Foote. That's the latest.
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6: It's about 17 degrees at the moment. I think we're supposed to get to 18 this afternoon. Beautiful sunny afternoon, the Savo. For tomorrow, a partly cloudy day forecast. Maybe some frost in the morning and possibly a shower or two. A top round 17. Mostly sunny and 20 on Sunday. 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

0: Macarthur's Home, C91.3. It's Ernie Lennox walking on broken glass. It's David Archer here. I'm Shaboozy for your show. They've got to play the fray. You've got Olivia Rodrigo lined up. Have a look at the roads for you next as well. The weather for the weekend, look, enjoy today because tomorrow, it's not going to be this good. Partly cloudy. They're talking about a frosty start. Maybe some showers through the day as well. Sunday will be nice. It's going to be 20 on Sunday. Plenty of sunshine. Mostly sunny, 21 on Monday. Oh, Monday seems so far away at the moment. Macarthur's Home, C91.3.
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9: In Norellan, look out for delays in both directions on Norellan Road at Camden Valley Way. Lumiere, we are seeing delays both ways on Campbelltown Road just at Queen Street. In Minto, pretty steady both ways on Pembroke Road and the M5, a delay-free run westbound from the city on your run into Preston's. 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That's the latest traffic on Macarthur's C91.3.
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0: MacArthur's home, is C91.3. It's John Cicada's Just Another Day. Fella who was one of the backing singers in Gloria Estefan's Miami Sound Machine. So the urban legend goes, at the point where he went to Gloria Estefan and said, I'm going to have a crack at a solo career, she put her hand up straight away and said, let me sing backing vocals for you. I think it'll turn out. And it did. Have a look at the roads for you. Sure, the Eminem, Rihanna lined up. We're going to play Genesis, MacArthur's home, C91.3.
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7: The Hume Motorway is a delay-free run southbound through Menangle Park in Lumiere. Look out for delays both ways on Campbelltown Road. Through Menangle, we are seeing delays southbound on Menangle Road, Camden Park. No delays in both directions on the old Hume Highway. 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
5: In Gregory Hills, we are seeing some delays in both directions on Camden Valley Way, just at Gregory Hills Drive. Minto, steady in both directions on Pembroke Road. Camden Park, underpass northbound on the Old Hume Highway, and steady westbound on the M5 from the city on your run into Preston's. 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T's and C's apply. That's the latest traffic on MacArthur's C91.3.
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6: Clear skies and sunny today. Good afternoon, I'm Max Arnold. The state's transport safety investigator has tabled its final report into the deadly Hunter Valley wedding bus crash, making dozens of recommendations to improve driver oversight. The Minns government will draft new laws in response to the findings, including a tiered offence and penalty structure. A new regulator is also being set up to oversee industry compliance. State Regional Transport Minister Jenny Atchison says stronger standards will ensure no other family has to experience that kind of loss.
7: It is an important piece of work. It's going to be difficult for families today, but I want to assure all of them that we are working as hard as we can to ensure that this does not happen to other families.
6: Better connections between Campbelltown and Wollongong have been identified as a key priority in a new regional growth plan. The state government says the economic relationship between the MacArthur and the Illawarra is strengthening, with more residents travelling between the regions for work. The draft plan forecasts 117,000 new homes and more than 101,000 additional jobs over the next 20 years. New South Wales Planning Minister Paul Scully says there are thousands of people commuting from the Illawarra to southwest Sydney every day.
8: The area around Campbelltown, the MacArthur region, southwest Sydney and the western Sydney aerotropolis are areas of emerging epicentre for employment and investment opportunities, and the plan highlights the fact that we need to grow this connection as we continue to grow employment opportunities for the Illawarra.
6: New South Wales police say retail theft is occurring at an unacceptable level across the state. Police have laid charges against more than 110 people as part of an operation targeting retail crime in Sydney's west. Superintendent Phil Hallinan says those who do the wrong thing will be tracked down.
9: The level of offending at the moment is unacceptable, and the New South Wales police will take a zero tolerance approach to any of this offending. If you do commit offences, you will be identified and you will be caught. If necessary, you're put before the court, and we've seen that over the last 2 days.
6: A contingent of Australian and New Zealand emergency crews have been deployed to the US to help battle ongoing wildfires in the region. Alpine Almaton Brigade Deputy Captain James Cones is among a total of 74 personnel who

0: been sent to the country's northwest. He's expected to return home to the Southern Highlands in September. And Australia is sending firefighters to France also as the country battles devastating wildfires.
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0: After looking dead and buried earlier in the season, the Bulldogs are on the verge of breaking into the NRL's top eight. A win over the Storm at Amy Park tonight will see the Dogs leapfrog the Cowboys into eighth spot. And UEFA nations have voted to boycott the Football World Cup should FIFA's plan be approved to sell it off to private investors.
1: 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C91.3 weather.
0: Clear skies and sunny today. Possible showers tomorrow reaching 17. Mostly sunny with highs of 19 on Sunday. That's the latest on MacArthur's home, C91.3.

MacArthur's Home, it's C91.3. It's Olivia Dean's Rain Me In. I'm Ariana Grande for you shortly. Sister Hazel coming up. Have a look at the roads for you as well. After Michael Jackson on MacArthur's Home, C91.3.

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1: St Andrews, look out for delays both ways on Campbelltown Road at Ben Lomond Road. Denham Court, we are seeing delays in both directions on Camden Valley Way. Oran Park, also underpaced both ways on the Northern Road at Peterborough Drive. And a delay-free run southbound on the Old Hume Highway through Camden Park. 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That's the latest traffic on MacArthur's C91.3.
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0: McArthur's Home is 91.3 USB and Sister Hazel's All For You. They were huge in the 90s in the United States. I think in Australia they might have had one, maybe two songs. Strangely, the band is still together. They're still performing and it's almost the original lineup, which means those guys have been getting together singing the same songs for 20 years. It'd drive you nuts after a while, wouldn't it? Miley for you shortly. John and Kato coming up. Going to play Teddy Swims. We'll have a look at the roads for you too. MacArthur's Home, C91.3.
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1: In Menangle Park, there's a car and a motorbike crash closing at Menangle Road southbound at Spring Farm Parkway. One northbound lane is also taken out. Denham Court, we're seeing delays in both directions on Camden Valley Way. And Abadia, slow southbound on Campbelltown Road. 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That's the latest traffic on MacArthur's C91.3.
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0: MacArthur's Home, obviously 91.3 to Lionel Miles. Love is. It's David Archer here. Calvin Harris's summer for you shortly. You know, if you just look outside and have no clue what the temperature is, you could be forgiven for thinking it's a bit summery. Step 1 foot out the door, though. It is a little chilly, just saying. Shania for you too. Got John Butler coming up. We'll have a look at the roads as well. MacArthur's Home, C91.3.
1: 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Two. Like the opening riff in your favorite tune. Gentleman Jack. A mate comes home after a stint overseas. Gentleman Jack. Or even when that mate, who's always late, shows up on time for once. You guessed it. 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
6: In Menangle Park, a car and a motorbike crash has closed Menangle Road southbound at Spring Farm Parkway. One northbound lane also taken out there. We are seeing pretty heavy delays. Emergency services are on site. Motorists are being diverted into Spring Farm Parkway. In Bardia, also very busy southbound on Campbelltown Road at Denham Court Road. JB Hi-Fi's got always cheap prices. 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That's the latest traffic on MacArthur's C91.3.
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0: MacArthur's home is C91.3. An update from the newsroom next, then DJ Sammy. Play Samba. And Aerosmith. Hey, Scott's on After Three. He's got $100 for you to spend at Charlie's Liquor Barn at Tarmel, where there's always a reason to celebrate. MacArthur's home, C91.3.
1: Bamboozled? 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Bamboozled.
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4: In Menangle Park, a car and a motorbike crash closing Menangle Road both ways between Spring Farm Parkway and Glen Alpine Drive. Northbound diversions via Spring Farm Parkway, southbound via Glen Alpine Drive. On the M5 in Kingsgrove, look out for a truck breakdown closing a westbound lane approaching Kingsgrove Road. 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That's the latest traffic on MacArthur's C91.3.
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5: Clear skies and sunny today. Good afternoon, I'm Max Arnold. An investigation into the Hunter Valley wedding bus crash has made sweeping recommendations to improve bus safety oversight across the industry. The three-year-long probe by the Transport Safety Regulator found the driver was speeding at the time of the crash and was likely influenced by his ongoing misuse of a prescription opioid. OTSI Chief Investigator Jim Modrovano says he also uncovered major safety system gaps.
6: My final report has concluded that the safety systems in place fail to work together effectively. I've made a series of findings and 41 recommendations to improve safety systems in bus and coach travel in New South Wales.
5: The state government is vowing to draft the toughest bus safety laws in 20 years in response to the findings. The opposition leader says charges against a federal Labor MP are a test of leadership for the Prime Minister. Luke Gosling is accused of assaulting Northern Territory Administrator David Connolly. He denies any wrongdoing and lawyers say he will fight the charges. Angus Taylor says Anthony Albanese needs to step up.
7: This is a test of leadership for him. This is a very serious, of course, situation. An arrest, charges being laid against the most senior official in the Northern Territory. Prime Minister needs to step up.
5: An 82-year-old and his grandson are just days away from completing a massive charity ride across the country. Bob and Tom Montgomery have been travelling from Broome to Barrel to raise funding and awareness for motor neurone disease. Bob says they're hoping for a big crowd to help them celebrate at the finish line on Sunday.
8: Putting a show on, there's some music. I've even got my old mate coming. Remember Ed Wilson, the Daly Wilson big band?
9: Yeah.
8: He's been a mate of mine for 78 years or somebody, isn't he?

0: So he said, I'm going to bring the trombone, Bob. I said, well, you better bring something with you, I'll tell you.
1: And hundreds of Defence Force personnel will be tracked during training as part of efforts to monitor for brain injuries.
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1: Sea Eagles coach Anthony Seibold has found himself a new home. He's signed with the PNG Chiefs as their assistant coach to Willie Peters ahead of their premiership debut in 2028. And at the Commonwealth Games, the Diamonds have thrashed Northern Ireland 88-27 to clean sweep Netball's group stage.
2: 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C91.3 weather.
1: Clear skies and sunny today. Possible showers tomorrow reaching 17. Mostly sunny with highs of 19 on Sunday. That's the latest on MacArthur's home, C91.3.

I'll read you the headline word for word. It says, Somba, with margarita in hand, struts into Lollapalooza like he owns the place. So Somba's not very old, only in his 20s. And it was only a number of years ago he dropped out of high school. He tells this great story about how he had the opportunity to leave high school and pursue his music career. He went and spoke to his parents about it. His dad's like, do it. When are you going to get this opportunity again? And his mum was like, oh, but what about plan A through B through C all the way through to Z? In the end, he took the gamble, and now look at him, Lollapalooza. Jeez, he's doing good stuff, and he's got an incredible voice too. It's My Body Isn't Ready for the Way Home. MacArthur's Home, C91.3. Hello, you're with Scott. Some prizes up for grabs this afternoon. Barn Boozled, it's your chance to pick up $100 to go spend at Charlie's Liquor Barn in Tamworth. One question with two possible answers. The answers, they are similar, but certainly not the same. And if you stick on the straight and narrow and don't get Barn Boozled, you'll be $100 richer. Easy peasy, right? You wait till you hear the question I've got for you today. I reckon you'll get it, but it could stump you. Could bamboozle you. 4628 9913. Keep that number handy. Don't forget, phone lines always open. If you want to ring for a chat or something's happening on the roads, please do let me know. 4628 9913. The Talking Heads on the way. One Direction's coming up. We'll get the latest on the roads after Aerosmith on MacArthur's Home. C91.3, you're with Scott for the way home.

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1: Menangle Park, a car and a motorbike crash closing Menangle Road both ways between Spring Farm Parkway and Glen Alpine Drive. Police investigations are expected to take some time there. Through Blarathol, we are seeing heavy delays westbound on Narellan Road. 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T's and C's apply. That's the latest traffic on MacArthur's C91.3.
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0: 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I've heard from Kat from St. Andrew's Fizzy. They are an inclusive dance class for girls and women of all ages and abilities. 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You'll find it. 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
1: In Menangle Park, a car and a motorbike crash has closed at Menangle Road southbound at Spring Farm Parkway. One northbound lane also closed there. Emergency services are on site. In Narellan, look out for delays in both directions on Narellan Road at Camden Valley Way. And we are seeing delays both ways in Oran Park on the Northern Road at Peterbrook Drive. 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That's the latest traffic on MacArthur's C91.3.
0: 40k school zones are in force. 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

0: It's the Crowdies and Fall at Your Feet. It's the way home on MacArthur's Home, C91.3. Big shout out to Campbelltown City Council, who've shared some photos that we took yesterday when I went and paid a visit to Campbelltown Library H Day Daily for the New South Wales Library's Open Day. Theme for the day was open doors, open books and open minds. And our local libraries, integral creative part of our local communities, more than just computers and books and borrowing and studying and reading. There's a lot more than that going on at your local library, and there are so many of them right across the MacArthur. It was wonderful to get down to Campbelltown Library yesterday for a bit of a squiz. Consider this a bit of manifestation. If you're a part of Camden Libraries or Wallandilly Libraries, yeah, send me an email. scott@c913.com.au. Would love to pay you a visit. Got Vance Joy on the way shortly. Belinda Carlisle's coming up. We'll check the latest on the roads as well.
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6: Menangle Park, an earlier car and motorbike crash continuing to close Menangle Road both ways between Spring Farm Parkway and Glen Alpine Drive. Police investigations are expected to take some time there. We are seeing very heavy delays in both directions on the M5 through Milperra. 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That's the latest traffic on MacArthur's C91.3.
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0: Three Doors Down and Here Without You. It's The Way Home, MacArthur's Home, C91.3. Hello, you're with Scott. 4 o'clock, we'll get your latest news, weather, traffic. That's up next. A Grammy-nominated artist recently found herself stuck inside an inflatable water bottle at an open-air festival. Three guesses who it is. It seems like publicity stunts going wrong seem to follow the Space Ranger herself around. It's Katy Perry. She was at this festival and wanted to crowd surf inside this gigantic plastic bottle, inflatable bottle, and fans just kept pushing her away and further from the stage. She ended up pleading with them, please, please, take me back to the stage. She got there eventually, but only Katy Perry could end up in these sort of situations. Teenage Dream's up next. Alex Warren's on the way, Fever Dream, I love this one, plus the Bloodhound Gang. That's next for The Way Home, MacArthur's Home, C91.3.
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8: In Menangle Park, a car and a motorbike crash closing Menangle Road both ways at Spring Farm Parkway. Police investigations are expected to take some time there. Denham Court also seeing delays in both directions on Camden Valley Way and in Bradbury, underpace northbound on Appin Road. 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That's the latest traffic on MacArthur's C91.3.
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9: Clear skies and sunny today. Good afternoon, I'm Max Arnold. The federal government is facing growing backlash to plans to reduce the private health insurance rebates for over 65s. Labor says the policy will save billions of dollars, which can then be used to fund aged care services. The New South Wales, Queensland and Tasmania governments warn it could lead to people dropping their cover, putting more pressure on public hospitals. Shadow Health and Aged Care Minister Anne Ruston is echoing these concerns.
10: If all of these additional older Australians are forced into that system that's already buckling, we're likely to see older Australians particularly, but all Australians who will be impacted by this potentially could be seriously harmed or even die as a result of the overburdening of our health system.
9: Dozens of firefighters have extinguished a fire which broke out in a recycling business in Sydney's southwest. Workers were evacuated as a precaution, but there were no reports of any injuries at Greenacre. This witness claims the flames were about a metre high at first, then grew before fire crews first arrived.
11: Everyone was out all right. It wasn't that big of a fire when it first started.
9: A new 20-year plan to help shape the future of the Illawarra-Shoalhaven region has been released. It sets out goals to deliver 117,000 more homes and 101,000 new jobs by 2046 to cater for forecast population growth. Planning Minister Paul Scully says it also calls for stronger connections to southwest Sydney and the Whinge Carrabee Shire.
12: Many people wouldn't realise that about 15,000 people a day travel into the region for work, not just out. So we've brought the Whinge Carrabee local government area

0: into the region formally for the first time, recognising that there's a connection that we have to continue to grow and enhance.
1: And there are now 33 confirmed cases of H5 bird flu across the country, with most in South Australia.
2: 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Discover Jude's Cafe Bar Brasserie at Campbelltown Catholic Club.
1: Tino Fasua-Malawi believes the Titans can build their future around young halfback Zane Harrison. The 20-year-old has enjoyed an impressive debut season on the Gold Coast. The Titans skipper says the club's number seven woes may have finally been solved.
3: I definitely back him and believe that he is the guy to cement that spot for a long time. Yeah, I hope he stays for a long time because he's a key part to where we want to get to as a club. He's everything that we've always cried out for in a halfback.
1: And the English Cricket Board's Kiwi love affair is continuing. Stephen Fleming named to replace fellow New Zealander Brendan McCullum as test coach.
2: 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C91.3 weather.
1: Clear skies and sunny today. Possible showers tomorrow reaching 17. Mostly sunny with highs of 19 on Sunday. That's the latest on MacArthur's home, C91.3.

Alex Warren's Fever Dream. It's the way home. MacArthur Home, C91.3. Before Fever Dream, we had Teenage Dream. There seems to be a theme going on. How about one more dream for the mix? Yes, I think I can make that work. It's the Dream Police. It's Cheap Trick. We'll get the latest on the roads next. Bloodhound Gang's coming up as well. C91.3.

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1: In Menangle Park, there's a car and a motorbike crash closing Menangle Road both ways between Spring Farm Parkway and Glen Alpine Drive. Police investigations expecting to take some time there. We are seeing pretty heavy delays westbound on Narellan Road past Gilchrist Drive. And look out for delays in both directions now through Camden Park on the old Hume Highway. 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T's and C's apply. That's the latest traffic on MacArthur's C91.3.

0: Bloodhound Gang's Bad Touch. 17 degrees at the moment. The way home, MacArthur's home, C91.3. Hello, you're with Scott. Look, I don't want to kick anybody while they're down or lay the boot in, but I think we should all be pretty thankful that we are not Cowboys fans today. My, oh my, our thrashing last night at the hands of the Sydney Roosters, 82-12. It is the most points in a game since 1935. The Roosters just blew the competition wide open. I mean, they're standing at the pointy end of the table along with the Penrith Panthers, but after last night's clinical performance over the Cowboys, who are eighth on the ladder, they're still in finals contention even after an 82-12 loss. My, oh my. I mean, we're used to seeing some pretty big scores. We support the West Tigers, but not like that. Not like that at all. It was a masterclass of a game by the likes of Sam Walker. We can't forget Mark Nwakanitawase. I mean, he dragged four defenders over the sideline to score a meat pie. He is something else. It's a shame that he's going to rugby union next year, because he's a talent to watch in the rugby league. I wish he was sticking around. I wish he'd come play for the West Tigers, if I'm honest. The Tigers have an uphill battle this weekend. It is 16th on the ladder. That's us. Plays 15th on the ladder. That's the Parramatta Eels at CommBank Stadium on Sunday. Fingers crossed we can get the job done. There's been a lot of noise about the West Tigers over the last couple of weeks. Fingers crossed we can put all of that to bed and focus on scoring tries and kicking goals, because that's what we need to do. Tonight, a number of big games in the NRL to keep an eye on. We've got the Dragons v. the Dolphins at 6 o'clock, then the Melbourne Storm v. The Canterbury-Bankstown Bulldogs at 8 o'clock. Number of big competitions. 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Try and make some extra dollary do's while you can. 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
1: In Menangle Park, an earlier car and motorbike crash continuing to close Menangle Road. Both ways at Spring Farm Parkway. Police investigations still ongoing there. In Blairathol, very heavy in both directions on Narellan Road this afternoon. Gleswood Hills, look out for delays both ways on Camden Valley Way at Gregory Hills Drive. 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That's the latest traffic on MacArthur's C91.3.
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0: 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We'll get the latest on the roads next. Dua Lipa's coming up. Play the Goo Goo Dolls. Keep the number handy, 462-89913. You'll need it to win $100 cash to go spend at Charlie's Liquor Barn in Tamworth, where there's always a reason to celebrate Barn Boozled for your Friday arvo not too far away.
1: Hi, Darcy Lowne, the Mayor of Campbelltown here. 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
7: Menangle Park, an earlier car and motorbike crash continuing to close at Menangle Road both ways between Spring Farm Parkway and Glen Alpine Drive in Blairathol, bumper to bumper in both directions on Norellan Road. Also seeing delays both ways on Blaxland Road at Bad Galley Road. 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No one's better in the bedroom. That's the latest traffic on MacArthur's C91.3.
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0: to spend at Charlie's could be all yours. 4628 9913. 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
5: Menangle Park, a car and a motorbike crash continuing to close Menangle Road both ways between Spring Farm Parkway and Glen Alpine Drive. The Hume Motorway southbound off-ramp to Spring Farm Parkway also closed there. St Andrews, look out for delays northbound on Campbelltown Road at Ben Lomond Road. The Sydney Boat Show returns to the Sydney Showground this week. 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That's the latest traffic on MacArthur's C91.3.
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6: Police, guys, and Sunny today. Good afternoon. I'm Max Arnold. The Regional Transport Minister is vowing to draft the state's toughest bus safety laws in 20 years in response to a report into the Hunter Valley Wedding bus crash. The Office of Transport Safety Investigations has made 41 recommendations to improve bus and coach safety and driver oversight. Multiple safety system failures were found in the lead-up to the crash at Greater. A Southern Highlands firefighter has been deployed to the US to help battle ongoing wildfires in the country. Alpine Almaton Deputy Captain James Cons is among 26 New South Wales firefighting specialists who left Sydney last week. He arrived at the Coyote Fire in Oregon on Wednesday and is due to arrive home in September. Police have laid charges against more than 110 people as part of an operation targeting retail crime in Western Sydney. Officers carried out patrols at major shopping centres including Parramatta, Chatswood, Hornsby, Penrith, Mount Druitt and Blacktown. And WA scientists have successfully cloned one of the world's rarest plants, the critically endangered Queen of Sheba orchid.
1: 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Discover Jude's Cafe Bar Brasserie at Campbelltown Catholic Club.
6: Broncos coach Michael Maguire has defended his team's selections ahead of the tomorrow night's showdown with the Knights. With the Premiers out of finals contention, there have been calls for new blood to be given a game, but Maguire says departing players such as retiring skipper Adam Reynolds deserve to see out the season.
7: The Broncos jersey, you know, it's a privilege to wear it. You know, and that's how, you know, the players, myself, everyone views what we're doing. We've got some great players that, you know, may leave us at the end of the year, but they've also been great players for this club. And, you know, every game's a special game when you play for the Broncos.
6: And at the Commonwealth Games, Rose Davies won a sprint finish ahead of Australian teammate Jess Hull to complete the first ever Commonwealth Games 5,000 and 10,000 metre double.
1: 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C91.3 weather.
6: Clear skies and sunny today, possible showers tomorrow reaching 19. Mostly sunny with highs of 19 on Sunday. That's the latest on MacArthur's home, C91.3.

is Speed Demon. 16 degrees at the moment. It's the way home. MacArthur's home. C91.3. If you're looking for something to do this weekend that'll fill the soul, it'll fill your cup because it's doing great things in the local community. The Bradbury Bush Care Group, they're meeting up on Sunday at 9 a.m. at the footbridge opposite the Bradbury Shopping Centre. They do a clean-up of the Fisher's Ghost Creek Reserve on the first Sunday of each month. It's a great opportunity to go outside, get some sunshine, a little bit of exercise, meet new people, great way to make some new friends, and rub shoulders with the likes of Rita, who is an incredibly passionate environmentalist, does a whole heap of great work in the local community, and it's wonderful to see that she, along with Campbelltown City Council, have got the Bradbury Bush Care Group up and running. So Sunday, they're meeting 9 a.m. the footbridge opposite Bradbury Shopping Centre. Head along, do a bit of a cleanup. It'll fill your cup for Sunday morning. We'll get the latest on the roads next. Rihanna's on the way, plus your chance to pick up $100 to go and spend at Charlie's Liquor Barn in Tamworth, where there's always a reason to celebrate. Barn Boozled will play next for the way home.

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1: The Hume Motorway is seeing delays southbound through Menangle Park in Denham Court. Look out for delays both ways on Camden Valley Way. Camden Park, a delay-free run in both directions on the Old Hume Highway, and bumper-to-bumper westbound on the M5 from the city on your run into Preston's. 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Doors Plus, no fuss. That's the latest traffic on MacArthur's C91.3.
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0: Bowie's Changes. It's The Way Home on MacArthur's Home, C91.3. Hello, you're with Scott. Your chance to win with Barn Boozled coming up very, very soon. You need this number, 46289913. Just a bit of our info on the roads. Reports coming through the Benangle Road between Glen Alpine Drive and Spring Farm Parkway is still closed. We'll keep an eye on that one for you and give you the latest on the roads very, very soon. Hosier is not too far away. If you want to do a bit of winning, though, 46289913, give me a buzz.
1: C91.3. Scott's Barn Boozled.
0: Yeah, this is $100 to go and spend at Charlie's Liquor Barn in Tarmor, where there's always a reason to celebrate. Give me a buzz. I'm going to give you a question with two possible answers. These answers, they are similar, but certainly not the same. And if you get it right, $100 to Charlie's, all yours. 46289913. I reckon today's a little bit difficult. But if you got a bit of knowledge about celebrity beefs in the early 2000s, well, this could be for you. Call me, 46289913, $100 to Charlie's. Here's your question. With the release of Spider-Man Brand New Day starring Zendaya, my Instagram feed is full of videos about her and her alleged feud with fellow Marvel actor Florence Pugh. I mean, Hollywood is full of celebrity feuds. You've got Chris Rock, Will Smith, Taylor Swift, Scooter Braun. And last night, Instagram Reels sent me down a rabbit hole about Eminem's beef with Hilary Duff. No, wait. Eminem had beef with Christina Aguilera, I think. 46289913. With the release of Spider-Man Brand New Day starring Zendaya, my Instagram feed full of videos about her alleged feud with fellow Marvel actor Florence Pugh. Hollywood is full of celebrity feuds. You got Chris Rock, Will Smith, Taylor and Scooter Braun. And last night, Instagram Reels sent me down a rabbit hole of Eminem's beef with Hilary Duff. No, wait. Eminem had beef with Christina Aguilera. Who was it? 46289913. Call me, get it right. Win $100 to Charlie's.
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1: In Menangle Park, there's a crash involving a car and a motorbike closing Menangle Road both ways between Spring Farm Parkway and Glen Alpine Drive. Police investigations are ongoing there. Denham Court still seeing delays in both directions on Camden Valley Way. 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Starlight.org.au. 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
0: Up for grabs, $100 to go and spend at Charlie's. On the line, 4628-9913 from Lakesland. It is Michelle. Tell me, Michelle, how are you spending your Friday evening?
2: Stuck in traffic.
0: Oh, really? Where's the traffic at, Michelle?
2: Everywhere.
0: Oh, really?
2: Narellan Road, it's great.
0: It's just a mess out there. Well, you've done the right thing. You've given me a buzz and I want to make your Friday night better. Give you $100 to go spend at Charlie's. Are you up to date with your celebrity feuds, Michelle?
2: I think I might know.
0: All right, let's see how we go. I'll read you the question again, give you the two answers. Do not get bamboozled, Michelle. You had two steps to follow. One was ring me. You did that. Well done. Now you just got to stick on the straight and narrow, Michelle. You ready? With the release of Spider-Man Brand New Day starring Zendaya, my Instagram feed is full of videos about her alleged feud with fellow Marvel actor Florence Pugh. Hollywood is full of celebrity feuds. You got Chris Rock, Will Smith, Taylor and Scooter Braun, and last night, Reels sent me down a rabbit hole of Eminem's beef with Hilary Duff. No, wait. Eminem had beef with Christina Aguilera. Who is it, Michelle?
2: Christina Aguilera.
0: It is indeed a feud that still stands, if I've got this right, to this day. It's a 20-year feud. Come on, guys, just put it behind you. It apparently started by some off-the-cuff comments made by Christina Aguilera, but it's still going on to this day. Whatever it is, Michelle, it's won you $100 to go spend at Charlie's. Well done.
2: Awesome. Thank you very much.
0: Hopefully the traffic gets better for you, Michelle. At Charlie's Liquor Barn in Tarmor, where there's always a reason to celebrate. Bamboozled will play again next week for The Way Home.
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8: In Menangle Park, ongoing police investigations closing Menangle Road both ways between Spring Farm Parkway and Glen Alpine Drive after an earlier crash. Northbound diversions via Spring Farm Parkway, southbound via Glen Alpine Drive. We are seeing delays in both directions on the Old Hume Highway as well through Camden Park. 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That's the latest traffic on MacArthur's C91.3.
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5: In the mirror, the capital A is in both directions on Campbelltown Road, Denham Court, underpaced both ways on Camden Valley Way. Also seeing delays westbound on Camden Bypass into Spring Farm. Menangle Park, Menangle Road remains closed both ways after an earlier crash at Spring Farm Parkway. 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That's the latest traffic on MacArthur's C91.3.
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6: A mostly clear night ahead. Good evening, I'm Max Arnold. Footage of an online conversation between an Israeli influencer and two Sydney nurses accused of threatening Israeli patients can now be used as evidence in their upcoming trial. A judge last month ruled the unedited video was inadmissible as evidence, but an appeals court has today set aside the judgment. A new 20-year plan to help shape the future of the Illawarra-Shoalhaven region has been released. It sets out goals to deliver 117,000 more homes and 101,000 new jobs by 2046 to cater for forecast population growth. Planning Minister Paul Scully says it also calls for stronger connections to southwest Sydney and the Whinger-Cariboo Shire.
7: Many people wouldn't realise that about 15,000 people a day travel into the region for work, not just out. So we've brought the Whinger-Cariboo local government area into the region formally for the first time, recognising that there's a connection that we have to continue to grow and enhance.
6: The Shadow Minister for Indigenous Australians says Labor had no plan B to improve the lives of Indigenous Australians if the Voice referendum failed. In a speech at the Garma Festival in the Northern Territory, Julian Lisa accused the government of lacking direction and a sense of purpose in its Indigenous Affairs policy in the wake of the Voice's failure. Mr. Lisa says the problems which existed in Indigenous communities before the referendum still exist today.
8: Throughout that referendum, the issues around Indigenous disadvantage, about poor outcomes in education, in health, in life expectancy, in incarceration have been raised. So the country knew what the issues were. They rejected the government's solution in The Voice, but then the government had no plan B.
6: And a library on the New South Wales South Coast has had an overdue book return nearly 150 years late. The 1858 copy was found behind a fireplace during home renovations.
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6: Australia has 51 gold medals after day 7 of the Glasgow Commonwealth Games, next best England and Canada with 15. And Alex de Minaur has defeated Cruz Hewitt 6-2, 6-3 in the second round of the ATP tournament in Washington.
4: 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C91.3 Weather.
6: Clear skies and sunny today, possible showers tomorrow reaching 17, mostly sunny with highs of 19 on Sunday. That's the latest on MacArthur's home, C91.3.
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10: It is 6 p.m. It is Playmore, two songs back to back that fit the mould of today's chosen category. Today, the 31st of July, a happy cake and candles to a number of famous faces. Asha Keddie, Australian actress, multiple Logie Award winning, most well known for her role on the TV show The Offspring. She also had a small role in the film X-Men Origins Wolverine. I had no idea about that, but yes, Asha Keddie on the big screen. Happy birthday, 52 years old today as well. In the fictional department, happy 46th birthday to the boy wizard.
11: You're a wizard, Harry.
10: Yes, Harry Potter. He accomplished a lot before the age of 18. I mean, there's no way I would have gone fighting the greatest dark wizard of all time at the age of 15 or 16, but of course, Harry Potter would have. I sat down and watched all the Harry Potters recently. Jeez, they still stand up. I am looking forward, though, to the new HBO Harry Potter series. That comes out on Christmas Day is episode number 1. Why Christmas Day? I mean, I'm going to be too busy

doing family games to watch Harry Potter. I don't know. Maybe the family will have to wait. So today, 6 p.m, it is Playmore birthday. Songs that remind us of Asher Keddie or Harry Potter. Got The Offspring on the way next after Kylie's Magic. Scene 91.3.

The Offspring's Gone Away. Big happy 52nd birthday to Asha Keddy, most well known for her role in the TV show The Offspring. 6 p.m. Play more birthdays. MacArthur's home, scene 91.3. Now it's only in hindsight. And how good is hindsight? I put The Offspring's Gone Away. I could have put any Offspring song, but I put Gone Away in there because it is my favorite Offspring song, Gone Away. Nothing to do with Patrick's death. I know, it's still too soon.

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1: In Menangle Park, Menangle Road still closed both ways with a car and motorcycle accident at the Spring Farm Parkway, and that's causing delays on the Hume motorway southbound through there as well. Traffic back into Blair Athol. Congestion in Elderslie for Camden Bypass outbound. Traffic back to Narellan Road. 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T's and C's apply. That's the latest traffic. Macarthur's C91.3.
0: The Way Home. Charlie's Liquor Barn Tamworth, where there's always a reason to celebrate. 91.3.

Destiny's Child, Jumpin' Jumpin'. This is the way home, MacArthur's home. C91.3, hello, you're with Scott. Just 12 degrees at the moment. It is chilly out there. If you're stepping outdoors for a Friday night, take a jacket because you are certainly going to need it. The upcoming 26-27 season of the A-League, it doesn't kick off for a couple of months' time. Middle of October, we'll see the Bulls back on the pitch again, in force, up against Perth Glory for the opening round of the season at home at Campbelltown Sports Stadium. In the meantime, more football action with the Han Australia Cup. The Bulls had a great victory last week, 3-0 over Azuri United in the Northern Territory. And now it's been confirmed. They progressed through to the round of 16. Their next challenge will be SD Raiders FC. And the last time these two teams met was in the Han Australia Cup last year, where the Bulls, I don't think this is not understating it, the Bulls smoked them. A 5-0 victory in the way of MacArthur. Fingers crossed lightning strikes twice, because we'd love to see a scoreline like that again. The Bulls really need to be channeling this winning energy into the upcoming A-League season, because last year we came 7th. And need to be top 6 to make the finals, so we missed it by that much. Fingers crossed we get a bit of good luck in the Han Australia Cup. More details, times, dates, etc. for the upcoming clash against SD Raiders. Check out the Bulls Facebook page for a bit more info. Iyaz on the way, we'll get the latest on the roads. Here's the kid.

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1: We are still seeing delays westbound on the M5 from the city on your run into Preston's. A delay-free run southbound on the M7 from the M4 at Eastern Creek to Preston's. In Spring Farm, it's busy southbound on Camden Bypass. And in Gledswood Hills, look out for delays both ways on Camden Valley Way. 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That's the latest traffic on Macarthur's C91.3.
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Rules on the way next by the Sugar Babes. We'll get the latest on the roads. Here's Nirvana's Smells Like Teen Spirit. You ever wondered what this song would sound like if it was played purely on the piano? Next week with me for The Way Home, the piano puzzle returns. It's your chance to win a dinner for two at Jude's Cafe Bar Brasserie, Campbelltown Catholic Club. I'm going to play you the piano-only version of a song, and you have to correctly identify it by title and artist. Sounds easy? 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
1: In Menangle Park, Menangle Road, it remains closed in both directions at Spring Farm Parkway due to an earlier car and motorbike crash. One northbound lane also closed there. Motorists are being diverted into Spring Farm Parkway. In Denham Court, look out for delays in both directions on Camden Valley Way, and at Bardia, underpace northbound on Campbelltown Road. 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Hurry ends Monday only at Freedom. That's lettuce traffic on MacArthur's C91.3.
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2: The Hume Motorway looking pretty good. Southbound now through Menangle Park. Camden Park steady in both directions on the old Hume Highway. Denham Court, look out for delays both ways on Camden Valley Way at Denham Court Road. Also seeing some delays westbound on the M5 through Moorbank on your run into Preston's. There's so much to do at Sydney Zoo. 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That's the latest traffic on MacArthur's C91.3.
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3: Hello, I'm Sasha Foote. A leading advocacy group believes parents deserve an answer as to why past convictions were not taken into account when passing working with children checks. Attorney generals have met in Darwin to agree on a nationally consistent assessment process. It will see anyone convicted of serious criminal offences banned from engaging in child-related work. An investigation into the Hunter Valley wedding bus crash has made sweeping recommendations to improve bus safety oversight across the industry. The three-year-long probe by the New South Wales Transport Safety Regulator found the driver was speeding at the time of the crash and was likely influenced by his ongoing misuse of a prescription opioid. OTSI Chief Investigator Jim Modrovanos says he also uncovered major safety system gaps.
4: My final report has concluded that the safety systems in place failed to work together effectively.
3: A man in New South Wales has been charged with manufacturing illegal firearms. Federal police allege firearm parts, live ammunition and blueprints for manufacturing weapons were found at a home in Katoomba. Victorian teachers are planning another 24-hour statewide strike next month unless they receive a satisfactory pay offer from the state government. The Australian Education Union have voted to escalate their campaign for better pay and condition. The Australian Education Union has voted to escalate their campaign for better pay and conditions. Victorian Premier Ben Carroll, who is a former teacher himself, insists a new deal is within reach.
5: Everybody in this government and everybody in our community, including our teachers, wants to see a deal reached. And the door is open. The door is open for the union to come back and speak to the Education Minister.
3: Also making news, the opposition is accusing the Albanese government of not having a Plan B option to improve the lives of Indigenous Australians if the Voice referendum failed. And Australian rock journalist Glenn A. Baker is being remembered as a passionate human being who never lost the music bug. The long-time Billboard magazine editor has died at the age of 74 after a slow decline in health following multiple heart attacks. Baker's son Orson says despite the health issues, his dad was still keen on seeing live music.
6: Even up till recently, he was still calling me at 7 o'clock in the evening saying, "Son, you and I got to go to a concert."
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3: Checking sport, the Dolphins are chasing back-to-back wins facing the Dragons in Wollongong before the Bulldogs take on the Storm in Melbourne. NRLW squads are heading bush to play this year's Magic Round in Wagga Wagga. It kicks off late tomorrow morning with the Sharks taking on the Tigers. Alex De Minaur has beaten Cruz Hewitt in straight sets in an all-Aussie second-round clash at the Washington Open. And there's a civil war brewing in world football over FIFA's plans to sell private stakes in the World Cup. That is the latest. I'm Sasha Foote.
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0: The mercury is in double digits, but it really doesn't feel like it. Just 13 degrees at the moment. Take the jacket if you're going out tonight. Looking ahead tomorrow, going to have a little bit of rain, unfortunately. Tops of 17 degrees. Sunny in 20 on Sunday. Cloudy in 21 come Monday. C91.3.

Sombers back to friends. It's the way home on MacArthur's home scene, 91.3. Ali's back on Monday with your chance to win tickets to see Ando in the Happiest Refugee live at the Camden Civic Centre. If you haven't seen Ando before, he is exceptional. His book, amazing. His live stage show, I've seen it three times. It's that good, and every time he keeps getting better. Book your tickets, ando.com, or win all next week. MacArthur Breakfast with Ali. It's

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1: The M5 motorway looking pretty good now. Westbound from the city on your run into Preston's. We are still seeing delays in both directions on Campbelltown Road in St Andrews. In Menangle Park, an earlier crash closing Menangle Road both ways at Spring Farm Parkway and Glen Alpine Drive. 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That's the latest traffic on MacArthur's C91.3.
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They do varying kilometre ranges, 15Ks or 10Ks or 3 to 5Ks. Do what you're comfortable with. Welcome to everybody and a great opportunity to get out and about with others in the local area. Lazy Sundays Run Club. Look them up on Instagram. They look like they have a whole heap of fun each and every week, and they'll be running again this Sunday morning. Go check them out. Go make some new friends. I'm on a mission to make making friends as an adult even easier. So if you're a part of a social group or club in the MacArthur that's welcome to new members and you want a free shout out on air, c913.com.au. 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
1: In Menangle Park, an earlier crash involving a car and a motorbike has closed Menangle Road both ways between Spring Farm Parkway and Glenalpine Drive. Police investigations are expected to take some time there. Minto, a delay-free run in both directions on Pembroke Road, and the M7 looking good southbound from the M4 at Eastern Creek to Preston's. KFC have just wrapped up a new Christmas in July daily deal. 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That's the latest traffic on MacArthur's C91.3.
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1: Yeah. This song is dedicated is good to every kid who ever got picked last in gym class.
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0: Sheryl Crow's All I Want to Do. MacArthur's home, C91.3. Big game this weekend for the West Tigers. It is Appy Korosau, oh captain, my captain. His 250th game. He started his NRL career as a 21-year-old in 2014 with South Sydney. He then had stints at Penrith and Manly, and now he's at the Tigers. And fingers crossed, he stays at the Tigers for a long, long time because he is an asset and a half. Hopefully, the West Tigers can get the job done. Please, if you're not going to do it for the fans, do it for Appy. Let's get some points on the board and let's win in our round 22 clash against the Parramatta Eels Sunday at CommBank Stadium. Get your tickets online and don't forget to put your tips in C91.3's NRL footy tipping comp. Big Pigs on the way. Play Avicii. 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
2: In Menangle Park, Menangle Road has reopened between Spring Farm Parkway and Glen Alpine Drive after being closed for most of the afternoon due to an earlier car and motorbike crash. In Owen Park, we are seeing some delays northbound on the Northern Road just near Peterbrook Drive. CMC Invest brings shares, ETFs and crypto all in one app. Start now at cmcinvest.com. 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T's and C's apply. That's the latest traffic on MacArthur's C91.3.
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C91.3's $1,000 Payday Thursdays are coming to Thursdays. 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

0: 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MacArthur Breakfast with Ali. Donna Lewis up next. Play Post Malone and Kiss inside the next 15 minutes after your latest traffic. 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
2: In Menangle Park, Menangle Road has reopened between Spring Farm Parkway and Glen Alpine Drive after being closed due to an earlier car and motorbike crash. The Hume Motorway looking pretty good southbound through Menangle Park as well. It's a delay-free run westbound on the M5 from the city on your run into Preston's. It's time to complete your census. 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That's the latest traffic on MacArthur's C91.3. 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
1: In Menangle Park, Menangle Road has reopened between Spring Farm Parkway and Glen Alpine Drive after being closed due to an earlier car and motorbike crash. The Hume Motorway looking pretty good southbound through Menangle Park as well. It's a delay-free run westbound on the M5 from the city on your run into Preston's. It's time to complete your census. 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That's the latest traffic on MacArthur's
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2: A sunny day with tops of 16 degrees. Good morning, I'm Max Arnold. The Albanese government is being accused of having no direction in its approach to Indigenous affairs following the failed voice referendum in 2023. Shadow Indigenous Affairs Minister Julian Lisa says Labor has failed to chart a way forward for First Nations Australians in the years since the voice was rejected. Mr. Lisa says the problems which existed for Indigenous communities before the referendum still exist, and the Coalition has a plan to address them.
3: Education, wealth creation and suicide prevention, that should be the focus of government policy going forward, because they are the things that can create intergenerational difference and create intergenerational positive outcomes for Indigenous Australians.
2: The US president says Israel is very happy with plans for Hamas to disarm. It comes after Hamas accepted a framework for putting down its weapons in the territory for the first time as long as Israel withdraws from Gaza. In turn, Israeli officials say their forces would not retreat without the genuine disarmament of Hamas. A new flexible transport option is on the way for Campbelltown residents. Council has approved a policy to support the rollout of car services in dedicated parking spaces across the city, allowing locals to hire vehicles for short periods without the cost of owning a car. They can then return the cars to a designated parking space when their trip is complete. Individual locations will be considered on a case-by-case basis, taking into account factors like local demand, parking, availability, accessibility and road safety. And authorities are urging Australians to continue reporting sick or injured wildlife, as 19 fresh cases of the H5 bird flu are confirmed.
0: C91.3 Sport. Discover Jude's Cafe Bar Brasserie at Campbelltown Catholic Club.
2: West Tigers veteran Appy Coruscant insists the Adam Dewey saga has been put to bed. The Lebanese international will play halfback in tomorrow's clash with the Eels after walking out on the team last week. Coruscant says Dewey is in a good headspace for the game.
4: I think he's good. I think the boys have been really receptive towards him as well, and I think you guys seen the training the other day, you know, we just sort of dealt with that.
2: And it's been a golden hour in the velodrome at the Commonwealth Games, with a gold for Georgia Baker in the 10-kilometre scratch race. The Aussies have also clean swept the men's individual pursuit podium.
0: Find a car that fits your life. 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
2: A shower or two today with tops of 17, mostly sunny tomorrow, reaching 19, partly cloudy and 21 on Monday. That's the latest on MacArthur's home, C91.3.

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MacArthur's home is C91.3. It's Pink's Just Give Me a Reason. Good morning, it's David Archer here. I'm Bieber for you shortly. No doubt coming up, we'll play Alex Warren. This is Starships, We Built This City, featuring the fabulous voice of Grace Slick, who apparently did not like the lyrics to this song at all. MacArthur's home, C91.3.

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1: 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I'm Pete Davidson, that's the latest traffic. 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

MacArthur's Home is set on 1.3. Good morning, it's David Archer here. Welcome to Saturday. Alex Warren for you shortly. Your weekend windback is from 1990. It's a song that was originally offered to Tina Turner. She turned it down flat, which turned out to be a good thing for Taylor Dane. Meantime, No Doubt on MacArthur's Home, set on 1.3.

0: MacArthur's Home is at 91.3. It's your weekend wind back to 1990. It's Taylor Dayan's I'll Be Your Shelter. That song was originally written for Tina Turner. Apparently, the songwriter, Diane Warren, offered it to Tina Turner, and she turned it down flat. She was like, yeah, no thanks. And she was left with this song and nobody to sing it. And then along came Taylor Day, and the rest is kind of history. It's David Archer here. How are you this morning? Expect a 17-degree day today, a partly cloudy day. There is talk of a shower or two through the day. We'll see how that turns out. Florence and the Machine for you shortly. Fleetwood Mac coming up. We'll play Eskimo Joe. MacArthur's Home, C91.3.
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10: Nerellan Road, all clear this morning from Camden Valley Way through to the Hume Motorway. Hume Motorway delay free getting southbound through Menangle and Menangle Park. M5 city bound trip, all clear this morning. 14 minutes from Preston's to the main tunnel entry at Kingsgrove. The M7 good as gold from Preston's up to Horsley Park. 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I'm Jack Oliver, that's the latest traffic. MacArthur's C91.3.
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0: 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An update from the newsroom next. We'll check the roads as well. 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And the Fine Young Cannibals. 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
7: Sitting free across MacArthur this morning. It's building on the Warwickson Bypass. Very light congestion at Bradbury Avenue all directions. Through Campbelltown Road, running really well northbound into Lamia, approaching the Hume Motorway into Raby, and that's running well from Campbelltown northbound on the Hume Motorway towards the M5 and M7 into Preston. We'll take you just under 10 minutes this morning. If a new Volkswagen's been sitting on your wish list for a while, now might be your time. 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I'm Brooke Shear. That's the latest traffic on MacArthur's C91.3.
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8: A shower or two today with tops of 17. Good morning, I'm Max Arnold. The US president says Israel is very happy about a disarmament deal with Hamas, despite the country's leadership not yet publicly backing the plan. Hamas has agreed to lay down weapons if Israel leaves Gaza, however, neither party has agreed to act first. But Donald Trump maintains everyone is on board with the newly brokered deal.
9: I do have an understanding with Israel. Israel is very happy about it. Israel helped us. And they've been very good. They've been very good about it. Most people said that would be a deal that would be undoable. Now, will it go through its ups and downs? It's a very complex situation over there. The people are very complex.
8: Police are investigating following a pursuit in Menangle yesterday afternoon. Police tried to stop a motorcycle rider for a traffic stop before he took off, and police began a pursuit before terminating it due to safety concerns. Shortly after, the rider had crashed into another vehicle. He was flown to Royal North Shore Hospital with serious injuries. Police are investigating the circumstances surrounding the incident. A leading charity is launching a month-long donation drive to support women and girls unable to afford or access period products. This August, Australians are being encouraged to drop off menstrual products in their original packaging at pink collection boxes at Woolworths supermarkets. Share the Dignity's Rochelle Courtenay says some women are being forced to take unsafe measures.
10: And it's not also uncommon for a woman to have to use socks, chucks and rolled up toilet paper to deal with her period in Australia.
8: And more than 40% of Australian children aged 10 to 15 are still accessing restricted social media platforms 3 months after the government's under-16s ban took effect.
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8: At the Commonwealth Games, Sarah Billings has taken Australia's first medal in the women's 800 metres since 1990, securing bronze in the final. And in NRL action, the Bulldogs have kept their finals hopes alive with a 36-22 win over the Storm in round 22. The Dragons held on against the Dragons 28-22.
1: 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C91.3 weather.
8: A shower or two today with tops of 17. Mostly sunny tomorrow, reaching 19. Partly cloudy and 21 on Monday. That's the latest on MacArthur's home, C91.3.

MacArthur's home, C91.3. It's Fine Young Cannibals. Drives me crazy. Good morning, it's David Archer here. Santana, Rob Thomas for you shortly. Benson Boone coming up. And Monday morning, MacArthur Breakfast with Ali. She's got tickets for you to see Ando, the happiest refugee. It's live at the Camden Civic Centre. 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C91.3.

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1: Coming on the M7, getting a good run southbound from Richmond Road into Preston this morning will take you 16 minutes. Problem-free for your run citybound on the M5 from the Hume Motorway into the Kingsgrove Main Tunnel will take you 14 minutes. And looking good into Campbelltown, moving quite nicely apart from some patchy congestion at the on-off ramps, the Hume Motorway, all directions. 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That's the latest traffic. 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

MacArthur's home is C91.3. Good morning, it's David Archer here. It's Benson Boone. Sorry, I'm here for someone else. 17 is the top forecast for the day today. It's about 7 degrees at the moment. The odd shower about this morning, otherwise a partly cloudy day today. Mostly sunny, 19. The forecast for tomorrow, 21, and partly cloudy on Monday. I have Sienna Spiro for you shortly. Your weekend windback is from 1984. 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

0: the time is seen on 1.3. Your weekend wind back to 1984 and ZZ Top's Sharp Dressed Man. Supposedly that video has a place in musical history. You would not think that the guys from ZZ Top were pioneers when it came to music videos, but apparently they were. You remember this song? So if you watch the video for Give Me All Your Lovin' and then immediately watch the video for ZZ Top's Sharp Dressed Man, they follow on and tell the same story. It's just the song that changes. Must be true. I read it on the internet. Check the roads for you, surely. Shawn Mendes lined up. We'll play Midnight Oil. MacArthur's Home. 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
5: Seeing a good run from Preston's northbound on the M7 through Cecil Hills approaching Elizabeth Drive. On the M4 at Eastern Creek, there's been a crash westbound out of Wolfgang Road to the on-ramp with only one lane getting through now. Into West Hoxton, a two-car crash is now clearing off Kalbuster Road just near Corrigong Road with all lanes now reopened. And the M5, a good run citybound from the Hume Motorway to the Kingsgrove Main Tunnel, taking 15 minutes. 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I'm Brooke. That's all. Latest traffic with MacArthur's C91.3.
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MacArthur's Home is C91.3. Good morning, it's David Archer here. Welcome to Saturday. Hey, Ali is back Monday morning, MacArthur Breakfast. 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When I say we'll take care of the rest, you could end up with a cake from the folks at Cape Visit Narellan. You'll at least get a birthday shout-out. 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

0: MacArthur's home, C91.3, it's Post Malone's Sunflower. Good morning, it's David Archer here. We'll update your news and weather for 8. Next, we'll check the roads for you too, then Kelly Clarkson. Here I am, once again, I'm torn into pieces, can't deny. Teddy coming up. And Luther and Janet. MacArthur's home, C91.3. 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
11: Into Campbelltown, no major incidents to report. Apart from some patchy congestion at the on-off ramps of the Hume Motorway, that's moving well from Narellan Road both directions. On the M4 at Eastern Creek, a crash westbound at Wargrove Road, the on-ramp with only one lane getting through. In West Hoxton, an earlier two-car smash is now cleared off Cowpasture Road at Corrishong Road with all lanes now reopened. Aldi prices just got Aldier across the sausage range. Snag yourself quality for less, like honey beef sausages, 500 grams, just $3.89. Aldi, good different. That's traffic. MacArthur,
1: 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C91.3 News.
12: A shower or two today with tops of 17. Good morning, I'm Max Arnold. Drivers and freight operators are bracing for higher costs at the Bowser following the expiration of federal fuel tax discounts. The end of the temporary relief adds 17 cents a litre to wholesale prices while the heavy vehicle road user charge returns to its full rate. Transport industry groups warn they're operating on slim margins, meaning costs will be passed on to customers. Thousands of new homes in Wilton will now have critical water and wastewater infrastructure installed to keep up with the rapid growth of the area. Stage 2 of the plan to upgrade the infrastructure will double the servicing capacity in the area from 4 to 8,000 homes. As one of the state's key growth areas, investment was needed to support the growth. Authorities are urging Australians to continue reporting dead birds as they attempt to manage the H5 bird flu outbreak. Another 19 confirmed detections brings Australia's total to 52, with the virus spreading locally in South Australia. As Australia works to avoid a spread to local poultry, Agriculture Minister Julie Collins says there are clear guidelines in place.
13: If you see a sick or a dead bird or other animals, please do not touch them. Please avoid, contact and record what you see and make a report through birdflu.gov.au. where Australians can continue to receive up-to-date information on the bird flu in Australia.
12: And a new study has linked obstructive sleep apnea in middle-aged adults to poorer memory and greater dementia risks.
1: C91.3 Sport. 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
12: Australia's Commonwealth Games rampage has continued in the athletics stadium with gold in the men's 10,000-metre race walk. 19-year-old Isaac Beecroft was neck and neck with Kenya's Stephen Kihu for the majority of the race before pulling away on the last lap. And in the women's T38 long jump, Leila Schapp and Ayla Kovalchik secured silver and bronze respectively. Sprint star Tori Lewis finished sixth in the women's 200-metre final.
14: 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C91.3 weather.
12: A shower or two today with tops of 17. Mostly sunny tomorrow, reaching 19. Partly cloudy and 21 on Monday. That's the latest on MacArthur's home, C91.3.

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MacArthur's home is Sleep 91.3. Let's walk the mood, shut up and dance. Hello, it's David Archer here. Welcome to Saturday. I have Dua Lipa for you shortly. We'll play Lifehouse. This is the now retired Dara Braithwaite's One Summer on Sleep 91.3.

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1: On to the Hume Motorway, a clear run through Douglas Park this morning, southbound towards the southern Highlands. Travelling through Wilton, the Hume Motorway, we've got ongoing roadworks, both ways between Picton Road and Allen's Creek to the M4 and Eastern Creek. An earlier crash is now clearing off at Walgrove Road with all lanes now reopened. 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I'm Brooke Sheehan. That's the latest traffic. MacArthur's C91.3.

Macarthur's home is C91.3. It's Dua Lipa's Dance the Night. It's Damon Archer here. I have G Flip for you. Shortly we'll play Lifehouse. Your weekend windback is from 1997. It's a song that sounds strangely, remarkably similar to a Star Wars theme. I'll get details on that for you shortly. As far as your weather goes today, it's about 8 degrees at the moment, a kind of chilly start for your Saturday. 17 and a little dreary this morning. The showers are supposed to clear into the afternoon this afternoon, and fingers crossed, so will the cloud. Tomorrow, a mostly sunny day forecast, about 19. 21, partly cloudy on Monday. Macarthur's home, C91.3.

0: MacArthur's Home, C91.3. It's your weekend wind back to 1997. It's White Town's Your Woman. Someone explained to me that if you listen to this part of White Town, it has a strange resemblance to the Darth Vader theme from Star Wars. Now, at first I was like, yeah, sure. But now that I've listened to it a few times, it kind of does. Check the roads for your next Nicki Minaj lineup. We'll play Ice House, MacArthur's Home, C91.3.
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9: On to the Hugh Motorway, a clear run through Douglas Park this morning, southbound towards the south of the Highlands. Travelling through Wilton, the Hugh Motorway, we've got ongoing roadworks, both ways between Picton Road and Allen's Creek to the M4 and Eastern Creek. An earlier crash is now clearing off at Orgrove Road with all lanes now reopened. 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I'm Brooke Sheehan. That's the latest traffic. 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

Arthur's Home, C91.3. It's Ice House, Great Southern Land. They will be amongst the first bands ever to perform at a brand new venue that's going to be set up just for summer in Sydney. Floating off Mrs. Macquarie's Point, it's going to be called The Point. Giant floating stage. You'll be able to sit on the shore and watch. Be great. MacArthur's Home, C91.3.

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Your news and weather for Nine next. We'll check the roads as well, then Rihanna. Harry Styles coming up.

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6: Good morning. No major incidents to report across MacArthur this morning. The Hugh Motorway moving well both directions from Narella Road into Campbelltown. A bit patchy at the Morrocksey Bypass, but a good run both ways at Bradbury Avenue. It's all clear onto Albert Road, past the hospital, down into Wilton. Travelling through there, just watch out with ongoing roadworks both directions between Picton Road and Allen's Creek. 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MacArthur,
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7: Good morning. I'm Georgina Winter. Palestinians in Gaza are expressing scepticism over whether Donald Trump's peace deal with Hamas will bring an end to the conflict. While Hamas has agreed to hand over its weapons to a local governing committee, there are fears Israel won't honour its pledge to withdraw troops and cease airstrikes. Members of the Israeli cabinet have also publicly criticised the agreement. But US Secretary of State Margot Rubio argues President Trump's deal has brought the region closer to peace than ever.
8: This disarmament deal that you brought about with Steve and Jared's work on Hamas is another big step as well. It's something a lot of people thought would never happen. It needs to happen, but the fact they've even agreed to it is a real achievable.
7: Families of four Defence Force members killed in a helicopter crash have launched federal court action against the Commonwealth and manufacturer Airbus. The four men died when the MRH-90 Taipan crashed off the Whitsunday Islands during a nighttime training exercise in 2023. Lawyers representing the families allege systemic failings led to their deaths. Police in Arizona have released copies of two ransom notes 6 months on from the kidnapping of the mother of an American TV star. Nancy Guthrie went missing from her Tucson home in February. Officers are seeking public assistance in identifying the messages, included demands for cryptocurrency and claims the missing mother had died. The Reserve Bank is expected to hold interest rates steady this month after inflation eased 3.8%. The RBA has already hiked rates three times this year, with experts warning another rise could push struggling households over the edge. Finder's personal finance expert Sarah Meganson has told Today many mortgage holders are already feeling the pinch.
9: One in four Australians say that they're actually right at that breaking point. They're just scraping by and another rate rise would really tip them over the edge. Another 38% say that they're okay for now, but they really don't have much wiggle room in their budget. So combined, that's two out of three mortgage holders who are really, really right on the edge.
7: State and federal attorneys general have agreed to major reforms creating a nationally consistent working with children check system. Under the new rules, individuals convicted of serious offences, including murder and sexual assault, will be automatically banned from working with kids, regardless of where the crime occurred.
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7: Checking sport, Australia's gold medal tally at the Commonwealth Games has risen to 54 after day 8. In the boxing ring, two-time Aussie champion Emma Sue Greentree progressed into tonight's gold medal match. Meanwhile, at the Velodrome, it was an all-Aussie podium in the men's individual pursuit, with Ollie Bledden taking gold with a Games record. In the NRL, wins for the Bulldogs and Dolphins. Today's action kicks off with the Titans facing the Warriors. You're now up to date. I'm Georgina Winter.
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0: It's about 9 degrees at the moment. 17 is the top forecast for the day today. A partly cloudy day with some showers this morning. Should clear into the afternoon. Tomorrow, 19, mostly sunny. 21 and partly cloudy Monday. MacArthur's home, C91.3.

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Arthur's Home is C91.3. It's Calvin Harris. Good morning, it's David Archer here. Dreary start to the weekend. Roadies are out, they might brighten it up for you. Get you some details on that shortly. There's Capaldi as well, Jamelia and Pearl Jam, C91.3.

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1: No major incidents to report across MacArthur. All moving quite nicely. The Hume Motorway getting a good run southbound this morning through Douglas Park and towards the Southern Highlands into Wilton. If we've got ongoing roadworks for the Hume Motorway just between Picton Road and Allen's Creek. Travelling from Appin, Appin Road, a good run eastbound to the Bulleye Tops and the M1 towards Wollongong this morning. The Sydney Boat Show returns to the Sydney Showground this weekend. 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I'm Brooke Shear. That's the latest traffic. 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
0: See?

MacArthur's home, C91.3. It's Lewis Capaldi, Survive. Good morning, it's David Archer here. A chilly start to a Saturday morning. It's about 10 degrees at the moment. I think 17 is the top forecast for the day today. Still some showers about. They should ease through the day. Hey, the roadies are out this morning. They are on their way to Mount Annan. We're going to catch up with them. I have Somber lined up. Oh, your weekend windback is from 1987. Look forward to John Mellencamp on MacArthur's home. C91.3.

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0: MacArthur's Home, Sid on 1.3. It's your weekend wind back to 1987. It's Mellencamp's. Check it out. John Mellencamp, not normally somebody who is backwards about coming forwards. He's got something to say. He generally says it. If ever you've seen him in concert, he's got a lot to say. A lot of things he needs to straighten you out about. That is one song, though, that he refuses to really discuss. He's like, work out what it means to you and just go with that. So no one exactly knows what it's about because he won't spill the beans. Kylie Rae Jepsen for you shortly. Jimmy Barnes lined up. We're going to play Shepherd as well. If you are looking for the C91.3 Road Crew right now, the gardens at Mount Annan, if you're in the neighbourhood, go and take it away. MacArthur's Home, C91.3.
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5: It's starting to stack up around the Narellan Town Centre. All directions a little patchy. Camden Valley Way, Narellan Road. Seeing a busy run. Camden Valley Way northbound approaching Raby Road into Catherine Fields. However, getting past that, no problems both ways through Levington and Denham Port. Approaching Corningsea Park up into Bringelly Road. The Hume Motorway problem free southbound out of Preston to Campbelltown will take you 10 minutes. Freedom, spend more, save more. 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That's the latest traffic for Carthus, C91.3.
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0: MacArthur's Home, it's 91.3. We'll update your news and weather for 10. Next, we'll check the roads for you too. Then Brittany. Ed Sheeran, Martin Garrix coming up. And No Doubt. MacArthur's Home, C91.3.
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6: No major delays to report across MacArthur. It's getting patchy. Moroxie Bypass, but getting a good run at both ways at Bradbury Avenue. Around MacArthur Square, it's stacking up. All directions, Kelly Carr Road, Gilchrist Drive. Narellan Road, very busy off the Moroxie Bypass as well. It's patchy for Abbott Road past the hospital, southbound into Abbott and Hugh Motorway. All clear southbound through Douglas Park towards the Southern Highlands. 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Hurry ends Monday only at Freedom. That's Traffic MacArthur,
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7: A shower or two with tops of 17. Good morning, I'm Max Arnold. Political pressure is mounting on the government to strengthen compliance laws around Australia's social media ban. Data from the eSafety Commissioner shows more than 40% of children aged 10 to 15 are still holding social media accounts, 3 months after the under-16s ban took effect. Liberal Senator Dave Sharma says more needs to be done in order to crack down on kids bypassing age checks.
8: Part of the problem was this legislation was rushed through the parliament and we weren't convinced that technology was there to adequately verify users' age and prove whether they were under or over 16. And we're seeing a lot of anecdotal evidence of kids, you know, turning off the lights to take a photo or getting an older sibling to take a photo.
7: One of the state's key growth areas will now be backed up with the water and wastewater infrastructure needed. The state government has confirmed Wilton will receive the upgrades, which have already begun with Sydney Water beginning work on stage one of the project. The upgrades will allow for 8,000 homes to be serviced in the area, doubling the area's current capability. A class action has been launched against the Commonwealth and aerospace giant Airbus over the death of 4 ADF personnel. It's now been 3 years since the Army Taipan helicopter fatally crashed off the Whitsundays during nighttime training. Lawyers representing the families of the 4 men killed allege systematic failings led to their deaths. And a funeral director in the UK has been jailed for 20 years for failing to bury or cremate people he was paid to.
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7: FIFA President Gianni Infantino's plans to sell chunks in the World Cup have reportedly been scrapped. The move triggered backlash from global soccer officials, including the resignation of one of his senior advisors. And at the Commonwealth Games, 19-year-old Aussie Isaac Beecroft has taken gold in the men's 10k race walk, while Sarah Billings has taken Australia's first medal in the 800 metres since 1990, securing bronze in the final.
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7: A shower or two today with tops of 17, mostly sunny tomorrow, reaching 19, partly cloudy and 21 on Monday. That's the latest on MacArthur's Home, C91.3.